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But they need our help. Children's Miracle Network is inviting you to join our pledge. 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

0: Cincinnati's Greatest Hits, 103.5 WGRR. Good morning. Quick stretch.
1: Boy, it goes right again.
0: No, it's news. I'll see you, Nate.
1: Of course. It's news.
0: You're going to miss this one. And the next one. It's Cincinnati's Greatest Hits. For those of you who don't hit snooze.

Just four lads from Liverpool. A Beatles hit or solo Beatles hit every hour. Beatles, Wednesday on 103.5 WGRR.

0: Cause I gotta have faith. Ooh, I gotta have faith. Cause I gotta have faith.
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1: Morning, it's the WGR Morning Show. It's Jim Day and Karen Van Sant with the news.
2: Good morning. So, Oktoberfest Zinzinnati had made an announcement. I don't know if you saw this yesterday,
1: What did they say?
2: So, they're returning, as they always do, to the riverfront this September with a towering new addition. This year's event will transform Sawyer Point, Yakemans Cove, into a Bavarian playground featuring a signature two-story bell tower inspired by a traditional German Glockenspiel, which is just a fun word to say.
1: Glockenspiel.
2: It is. The bells will ring on the hour every hour to key performances from a local theater group. The new festival feature will include a beer garden on the ground floor and a performance stage on the second. It will be located at the Schott Amphitheater near the tennis and pickleball courts.
1: Is this going to be a permanent thing they're going to leave forever, or is it just a whole bunch of scaffolding with some canvas around it?
2: I'm not sure.
1: Temporary.
2: It did not say. The story I saw did not say anyway, because I wondered the same thing. That's big. Two stories? That's big.
1: That's pretty big.
2: Yeah, but they're going to do it. Oktoberfest Zinzinnati runs September 17th through the 20th.
1: Do you want to be on the first floor or the second floor?
2: Second floor.
1: Thank you.
2: Yeah, there you go. The Transportation Authority of Northern Kentucky, they've been running free shuttles between Newport and Covington ever since the 4th Street Bridge was demolished back in March. Well, this week, the Licking River Link added new stops. So I think they were only doing like maybe 5 or 6. Now they have 10 stops total. Riders have 6 places to board in Newport, 4 in Covington. Tank says the shuttle will run on a 30-minute schedule, 6 a.m. to 11 p.m. on weekdays, 10 a.m. to 11 p.m. on weekends. Again, it's free. You can visit Tank's website for the route information. And it'll be a while because the 4th Street Bridge replacement is expected to be open in the summer of 2028.
1: Yeah, they might get the Brent Spence done before that thing.
2: I don't know. We'll have more news on that next hour. But hey, if you're feeling a little blue, it is, you know, July, and sometimes you may not like the heat and the humidity. That I'm in that camp. It could be the weather if you're feeling a little blue. July's uncomfortable weather and barometric pressure changes increase the risk of down moods by 40%.
1: Really?
2: Yeah, so you've heard, of course, you get the winter blues. Mm-hmm. Summer blues, apparently the same. Researchers say there is one thing that could help. Speaking of Oktoberfest, no, they say it could be beer.
1: Hey!
2: They say sipping a frosty beer can cheer you up in less than a minute. The hops in beer mimic fast-acting antidepressants.
1: So there's your reason to have a bev when you get home today.
2: Yeah.
1: Crack one open, get the chair out in the back lawn, and just sit there and survey your domain and drink a beer, and you'll feel better.
2: Survey your domain. Is that what you fancy folks in Mason do?
1: We survey our domains all the time.
2: Okay.
1: Hey, speaking of summertime, things that make you happy, what makes you summer rich? Something that can happen real quick, maybe 30 seconds, no less, no more. And you're like, yeah, maybe it's drinking a bev as you survey your domain.
2: Yeah, it might be.
1: 513-987-1035. That's coming up next in WGR.

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Oh, you know the music. 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

103.5 WGRR in about 6 minutes. The 103 of a kind game with a gift certificate to the 4 Speed 50s Diner in Lawrenceburg.

It's another day with plenty of sunshine out there, but that summer heat continuing for this afternoon. Highs today into the lower 90s. Feels like the mid-90s with the humidity out there. Otherwise, we'll keep it dry through Thursday. And then we're tracking some storm threats as we head towards the end of the week, Friday and into Saturday. So we'll be watching that. I'm WLWT meteorologist Adam Bernstein on 103.5 WGRR.

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In the blink of an eye, a children's hospital can go from a place you've never heard of to the place your whole world depends on. Children's Miracle Network supports local children's hospitals with the help of individual donors like you. Learn more at cmn.org.